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5: Our current time is 8:10. We're looking at a partly cloudy evening ahead with a low around 71. There's a slight chance of showers and thunderstorms before 5 a.m., but nothing major on the horizon. Now, for Saturday, expect mostly sunny skies with a high near 90. And just a slight chance of those pesky afternoon thunderstorms popping up after 5 p.m. Then Saturday night wraps up partly cloudy and quite similar to tonight, with another low around 71 and still that slight chance for some late night drizzles before midnight. Checking our current conditions in Anderson, it's 81 degrees Fahrenheit with clear skies. Relative humidity is 71%. And we've got a light breeze blowing from the south at 3 miles per hour.
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1: To live for today and to love for tomorrow is the wisdom of a fool. 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
3: We're looking at a partly cloudy evening ahead with a low around 71. There's a slight chance of showers and thunderstorms before 5 a.m., but nothing major on the horizon. Now, for Saturday, expect mostly sunny skies with a high near 90, and just a slight chance of those pesky afternoon thunderstorms popping up after 5 p.m. Then Saturday night wraps up partly cloudy and quite similar to tonight, with another low around 71 and still that slight chance for some late night drizzles before midnight. Checking our current conditions in Anderson, it's 81 degrees Fahrenheit with clear skies. Relative humidity is 71%, and we've got a light breeze blowing from the south at 3 miles per hour.
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0: We're looking at a partly cloudy evening ahead with a low around 71. There's a slight chance of showers and thunderstorms before 5 a.m., but nothing major on the horizon. Now, for Saturday, expect mostly sunny skies with a high near 90, and just a slight chance of those pesky afternoon thunderstorms popping up after 5 p.m. Then Saturday night wraps up partly cloudy and quite similar to tonight, with another low around 71 and still that slight chance for some late night drizzles before midnight. Checking our current conditions in Anderson, it's 81 degrees Fahrenheit with clear skies. Relative humidity is 71%, and we've got a light breeze blowing from the south at 3 miles per hour.
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8: We're looking at a partly cloudy evening ahead with a low around 71. There's a slight chance of showers and thunderstorms before 5 a.m., but nothing major on the horizon. Now, for Saturday, expect mostly sunny skies with a high near 90, and just a slight chance of those pesky afternoon thunderstorms popping up after 5 p.m. Then Saturday night wraps up partly cloudy and quite similar to tonight, with another low around 71 and still that slight chance for some late night drizzles before midnight. Checking our current conditions in Anderson, it's 81 degrees Fahrenheit with clear skies. Relative humidity is 71%, and we've got a light breeze blowing from the south at 3 miles per hour.
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Turn it up, lock it in, and don't miss it. 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

Hello, Fada. Here I am at Camp Granada. Camp is very entertaining. And they say we'll have some fun if it stops raining. I went hiking with Joe Spivey. He developed poison ivy. You remember Leonard Skinner? He got ptomaine poisoning last night after dinner. All the counselors hate the waiters, and the lake has alligators, and the head coach wants no sissies, so he reads to us from something called Ulysses. Now I don't want this should scare you, but my bunkmate has malaria. You remember Jeffrey Hardy? They're about to organize a searching party.

0: my precious little brother. 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

0: DJ Nick? 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Unplugged.
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TomTom lived for all he could give, and he stood by his father's side. Then into his world came a sweet young girl, and he took her for his bride. He took her for his bride.

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3: We're looking at a partly cloudy evening ahead with a low around 71. There's a slight chance of showers and thunderstorms before 5 a.m., but nothing major on the horizon. Now, for Saturday, expect mostly sunny skies with a high near 90, and just a slight chance of those pesky afternoon thunderstorms popping up after 5 p.m. Then Saturday night wraps up partly cloudy and quite similar to tonight, with another low around 71 and still that slight chance for some late night drizzles before midnight. Checking our current conditions in Anderson, it's 81 degrees Fahrenheit with clear skies. Relative humidity is 71%, and we've got a light breeze blowing from the south at 3 miles per hour.
4: 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Perfect weather to go head down to the water and watch people yell at each other trying to back a boat trailer down the ramp. Let's get back to the music.

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0: We're looking at a partly cloudy evening ahead with a low around 71. There's a slight chance of showers and thunderstorms before 5 a.m., but nothing major on the horizon. Now, for Saturday, expect mostly sunny skies with a high near 90, and just a slight chance of those pesky afternoon thunderstorms popping up after 5 p.m. Then Saturday night wraps up partly cloudy and quite similar to tonight, with another low around 71 and still that slight chance for some late night drizzles before midnight. Checking our current conditions in Anderson, it's 81 degrees Fahrenheit with clear skies. Relative humidity is 71%, and we've got a light breeze blowing from the south at 3 miles per hour.
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0: There's a place where the love of the game meets the thrill of competition. 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
9: We're looking at a partly cloudy evening ahead with a low around 71. There's a slight chance of showers and thunderstorms before 5 a.m., but nothing major on the horizon. Now, for Saturday, expect mostly sunny skies with a high near 90, and just a slight chance of those pesky afternoon thunderstorms popping up after 5 p.m. Then Saturday night wraps up partly cloudy and quite similar to tonight, with another low around 71 and still that slight chance for some late night drizzles before midnight.
10: Checking our current conditions in Anderson, South Carolina, it's 78 degrees Fahrenheit with clear skies and an 81% humidity. Winds are calm right now with the air staying fairly still, and visibility is up around 10 miles.
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3: We're looking at a partly cloudy evening ahead with a low around 71. There's a slight chance of showers and thunderstorms before 5 a.m., but nothing major on the horizon. Now, for Saturday, expect mostly sunny skies with a high near 90, and just a slight chance of those pesky afternoon thunderstorms popping up after 5 p.m. Then Saturday night wraps up partly cloudy and quite similar to tonight, with another low around 71 and still that slight chance for some late night drizzles before midnight. Checking our current conditions in Anderson, South Carolina, it's 78 degrees Fahrenheit with clear skies and an 81% humidity. Winds are calm right now with the air staying fairly still, and visibility is up around 10 miles.
4: 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It is officially tie the floats together and drop the anchor degrees outside. Grab a cold one and turn us up. 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

0: We're looking at a partly cloudy evening ahead with a low around 71. There's a slight chance of showers and thunderstorms before 5 a.m., but nothing major on the horizon. Now, for Saturday, expect mostly sunny skies with a high near 90, and just a slight chance of those pesky afternoon thunderstorms popping up after 5 p.m. Then Saturday night wraps up partly cloudy and quite similar to tonight, with another low around 71 and still that slight chance for some late night drizzles before midnight. Checking our current conditions in Anderson, South Carolina, it's 78 degrees Fahrenheit with clear skies and an 81% humidity. Winds are calm right now with the air staying fairly still, and visibility is up around 10 miles.
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7: We're looking at a partly cloudy evening ahead with a low around 71. There's a slight chance of showers and thunderstorms before 5 a.m., but nothing major on the horizon. Now, for Saturday, expect mostly sunny skies with a high near 90, and just a slight chance of those pesky afternoon thunderstorms popping up after 5 p.m. Then Saturday night wraps up partly cloudy and quite similar to tonight, with another low around 71 and still that slight chance for some late night drizzles before midnight. Checking our current conditions in Anderson, South Carolina, it's 78 degrees Fahrenheit with clear skies and an 81% humidity. Winds are calm right now with the air staying fairly still, and visibility is up around 10 miles.
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3: We're looking at a partly cloudy evening ahead with a low around 71. There's a slight chance of showers and thunderstorms before 5 a.m., but nothing major on the horizon. Now, for Saturday, expect mostly sunny skies with a high near 90, and just a slight chance of those pesky afternoon thunderstorms popping up after 5 p.m. Then Saturday night wraps up partly cloudy and quite similar to tonight, with another low around 71 and still that slight chance for some late night drizzles before midnight. Checking our current conditions in Anderson, South Carolina, it's 78 degrees Fahrenheit with clear skies and an 81% humidity. Winds are calm right now with the air staying fairly still, and visibility is up around 10 miles.
4: That's the weather. Short, local, and less confusing than South Carolina winter.

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0: We're looking at a partly cloudy evening ahead with a low around 71. There's a slight chance of showers and thunderstorms before 5 a.m., but nothing major on the horizon. Now, for Saturday, expect mostly sunny skies with a high near 90, and just a slight chance of those pesky afternoon thunderstorms popping up after 5 p.m. Then Saturday night wraps up partly cloudy and quite similar to tonight, with another low around 71 and still that slight chance for some late night drizzles before midnight. Checking our current conditions in Anderson, South Carolina, it's 78 degrees Fahrenheit with clear skies and an 81% humidity. Winds are calm right now with the air staying fairly still, and visibility is up around 10 miles.
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0: project exists to foster a community where our neighbors have access to basic needs, shelter, and the love of Jesus Christ. At The Lot, we believe that everyone has inherent worth and inherent dignity. No matter who walks in our doors, we seek to treat them with the worth they deserve as people. In our three programs, Louise, Village Homes, and Artisan Gardens, we see people from all walks of life, whether they are volunteers from a church, people experiencing homelessness, or children living in poverty. We believe that everyone has a part to play in this work. 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I ask that you consider what that role is and how you will help someone today. 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
3: We're looking at a partly cloudy evening ahead with a low around 71. There's a slight chance of showers and thunderstorms before 5 a.m., but nothing major on the horizon. Now, for Saturday, expect mostly sunny skies with a high near 90. And just a slight chance of those pesky afternoon thunderstorms popping up after 5 p.m. Then Saturday night wraps up partly cloudy and quite similar to tonight, with another low around 71 and still that slight chance for some late night drizzles before midnight. In Anderson, South Carolina, it's 73.9 degrees, with relative humidity at 93%. Winds are coming from the south at about 3 miles per hour, and the sky is mostly cloudy, with clouds at multiple levels.
4: And that's your look outside, where you have exactly 45 seconds to get your groceries from the car to the house before your ice cream turns into soup. 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
2: We're looking at a partly cloudy evening ahead with a low around 71. There's a slight chance of showers and thunderstorms before 5 a.m., but nothing major on the horizon. Now, for Saturday, expect mostly sunny skies with a high near 90, and just a slight chance of those pesky afternoon thunderstorms popping up after 5 p.m. Then Saturday night wraps up partly cloudy and quite similar to tonight, with another low around 71 and still that slight chance for some late night drizzles before midnight. We're looking at a partly cloudy evening ahead with a low around 71. There's a slight chance of showers and thunderstorms before 5 a.m., but nothing major on the horizon. Now, for Saturday, expect mostly sunny skies with a high near 90, and just a slight chance of those pesky afternoon thunderstorms popping up after 5 p.m. Then Saturday night wraps up partly cloudy and quite similar to tonight, with another low around 71 and still that slight chance for some late night drizzles before midnight.
3: In Anderson, South Carolina, it's 73.9 degrees, with relative humidity at 93%. Winds are coming from the south at about 3 miles per hour, and the sky is mostly cloudy, with clouds at multiple levels.
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4: We're looking at a partly cloudy evening ahead with a low around 71. There's a slight chance of showers and thunderstorms before 5 a.m., but nothing major on the horizon. Now, for Saturday, expect mostly sunny skies with a high near 90, and just a slight chance of those pesky afternoon thunderstorms popping up after 5 p.m. Then Saturday night wraps up partly cloudy and quite similar to tonight, with another low around 71 and still that slight chance for some late night drizzles before midnight.
5: In Anderson, South Carolina, it's 73.9 degrees, with relative humidity at 93%. Winds are coming from the south at about 3 miles per hour, and the sky is mostly cloudy, with clouds at multiple levels.
6: Anderson County forecast complete. Now go outside carefully. The humidity may already know your name.

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0: We're looking at a partly cloudy evening ahead with a low around 71. There's a slight chance of showers and thunderstorms before 5 a.m., but nothing major on the horizon. Now, for Saturday, expect mostly sunny skies with a high near 90, and just a slight chance of those pesky afternoon thunderstorms popping up after 5 p.m. Then Saturday night wraps up partly cloudy and quite similar to tonight, with another low around 71 and still that slight chance for some late night drizzles before midnight. In Anderson, South Carolina, it's 73.9 degrees, with relative humidity at 93%. Winds are coming from the south at about 3 miles per hour, and the sky is mostly cloudy, with clouds at multiple levels.
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3: Our time, 2:19. We're looking at a partly cloudy evening ahead with a low around 71. There's a slight chance of showers and thunderstorms before 5 a.m., but nothing major on the horizon. Now, for Saturday, expect mostly sunny skies with a high near 90, and just a slight chance of those pesky afternoon thunderstorms popping up after 5 p.m. Then Saturday night wraps up partly cloudy and quite similar to tonight, with another low around 71 and still that slight chance for some late night drizzles before midnight.
4: Checking the latest conditions in Anderson, the temperature is 73 degrees Fahrenheit with very humid air at 93% relative humidity. Winds are completely calm, visibility is 10 miles, and the sky is clear.
5: Weather complete. Remember when summer meant eating watermelon outside just to see who could spit the seeds the farthest? Yeah, we miss it too. Let's bring back the good vibes with more music next.

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3: We're looking at a partly cloudy evening ahead with a low around 71. There's a slight chance of showers and thunderstorms before 5 a.m., but nothing major on the horizon. Now, for Saturday, expect mostly sunny skies with a high near 90, and just a slight chance of those pesky afternoon thunderstorms popping up after 5 p.m. Then Saturday night wraps up partly cloudy and quite similar to tonight, with another low around 71 and still that slight chance for some late night drizzles before midnight.
4: Checking the latest conditions in Anderson, the temperature is 73 degrees Fahrenheit with very humid air at 93% relative humidity. Winds are completely calm, visibility is 10 miles, and the sky is clear.
3: We're looking at a partly cloudy evening ahead with a low around 71. There's a slight chance of showers and thunderstorms before 5 a.m., but nothing major on the horizon. Now, for Saturday, expect mostly sunny skies with a high near 90, and just a slight chance of those pesky afternoon thunderstorms popping up after 5 p.m. Then Saturday night wraps up partly cloudy and quite similar to tonight, with another low around 71 and still that slight chance for some late night drizzles before midnight.
4: Checking the latest conditions in Anderson, the temperature is 73 degrees Fahrenheit with very humid air at 93% relative humidity. Winds are completely calm, visibility is 10 miles, and the sky is clear.
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3: We're looking at a partly cloudy evening ahead with a low around 71. There's a slight chance of showers and thunderstorms before 5 a.m., but nothing major on the horizon. Now, for Saturday, expect mostly sunny skies with a high near 90, and just a slight chance of those pesky afternoon thunderstorms popping up after 5 p.m. Then Saturday night wraps up partly cloudy and quite similar to tonight, with another low around 71 and still that slight chance for some late night drizzles before midnight.
4: Checking the latest conditions in Anderson, the temperature is 73 degrees Fahrenheit with very humid air at 93% relative humidity. Winds are completely calm, visibility is 10 miles, and the sky is clear.
5: That's your weather. Accurate enough for Anderson and brave enough for South Carolina humidity.

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2: We're looking at a partly cloudy evening ahead with a low around 71. There's a slight chance of showers and thunderstorms before 5 a.m., but nothing major on the horizon. Now, for Saturday, expect mostly sunny skies with a high near 90, and just a slight chance of those pesky afternoon thunderstorms popping up after 5 p.m. Then Saturday night wraps up partly cloudy and quite similar to tonight, with another low around 71 and still that slight chance for some late night drizzles before midnight. Checking the latest conditions in Anderson, the temperature is 73 degrees Fahrenheit with very humid air at 93% relative humidity. Winds are completely calm, visibility is 10 miles, and the sky is clear.
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0: We're looking at a partly cloudy evening ahead with a low around 71. There's a slight chance of showers and thunderstorms before 5 a.m., but nothing major on the horizon. Now, for Saturday, expect mostly sunny skies with a high near 90, and just a slight chance of those pesky afternoon thunderstorms popping up after 5 p.m. Then Saturday night wraps up partly cloudy and quite similar to tonight, with another low around 71 and still that slight chance for some late night drizzles before midnight. Checking our current conditions in Anderson, South Carolina, it's 72 degrees with very high relative humidity at 96%. The air is completely still with calm winds, and the sky is clear.
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6: Our current time is 4:21. We're looking at a partly cloudy evening ahead with a low around 71. There's a slight chance of showers and thunderstorms before 5 a.m., but nothing major on the horizon. Now, for Saturday, expect mostly sunny skies with a high near 90, and just a slight chance of those pesky afternoon thunderstorms popping up after 5 p.m. Then Saturday night wraps up partly cloudy and quite similar to tonight, with another low around 71 and still that slight chance for some late night drizzles before midnight. Checking our current conditions in Anderson, South Carolina, it's 72 degrees with very high relative humidity at 96%. The air is completely still with calm winds and the sky is clear.
7: 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That's your WALH weather update.

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1: And here's Heather with the weather.
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0: We're looking at a partly cloudy evening ahead with a low around 71. There's a slight chance of showers and thunderstorms before 5 a.m., but nothing major on the horizon. Now, for Saturday, expect mostly sunny skies with a high near 90, and just a slight chance of those pesky afternoon thunderstorms popping up after 5 p.m. Then Saturday night wraps up partly cloudy and quite similar to tonight, with another low around 71 and still that slight chance for some late night drizzles before midnight. Checking our current conditions in Anderson, South Carolina, it's 72 degrees with very high relative humidity at 96%. The air is completely still with calm winds and the sky is clear.
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3: We're looking at a partly cloudy evening ahead with a low around 71. There's a slight chance of showers and thunderstorms before 5 a.m., but nothing major on the horizon. Now, for Saturday, expect mostly sunny skies with a high near 90, and just a slight chance of those pesky afternoon thunderstorms popping up after 5 p.m. Then Saturday night wraps up partly cloudy and quite similar to tonight, with another low around 71 and still that slight chance for some late night drizzles before midnight. Checking our current conditions in Anderson, South Carolina, it's 72 degrees with very high relative humidity at 96%. The air is completely still with calm winds and the sky is clear.
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2: We're looking at a partly cloudy evening ahead with a low around 71. There's a slight chance of showers and thunderstorms before 5 a.m., but nothing major on the horizon. Now, for Saturday, expect mostly sunny skies with a high near 90, and just a slight chance of those pesky afternoon thunderstorms popping up after 5 p.m. Then Saturday night wraps up partly cloudy and quite similar to tonight, with another low around 71 and still that slight chance for some late night drizzles before midnight. Checking our current conditions in Anderson, South Carolina, it's 72 degrees with very high relative humidity at 96%. The air is completely still with calm winds and the sky is clear.
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0: Thank you very much. San Salvador, ladies and gentlemen. All right.
1: We're looking at a partly cloudy evening ahead with a low around 71. There's a slight chance of showers and thunderstorms before 5 a.m., but nothing major on the horizon. Now, for Saturday, expect mostly sunny skies with a high near 90, and just a slight chance of those pesky afternoon thunderstorms popping up after 5 p.m. Then Saturday night wraps up partly cloudy and quite similar to tonight, with another low around 71 and still that slight chance for some late night drizzles before midnight.
2: Checking our current conditions in Anderson, we're at 72 degrees with relative humidity up around 96%. The air is completely still out there and the sky is mostly cloudy.
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5: We're looking at a partly cloudy evening ahead with a low around 71. There's a slight chance of showers and thunderstorms before 5 a.m., but nothing major on the horizon. Now, for Saturday, expect mostly sunny skies with a high near 90, and just a slight chance of those pesky afternoon thunderstorms popping up after 5 p.m. Then Saturday night wraps up partly cloudy and quite similar to tonight, with another low around 71 and still that slight chance for some late night drizzles before midnight.
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0: It seems like only yesterday. 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
1: 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His name is Rod. He wants to play in our backyard. 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Can he, Daddy? 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
0: 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His name is Lee. He wants to carry my books for me.
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His name is Tom. 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Now it was Father. There's a boy outside. His name is Eddie. He wants to know if we can go steady. 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Yes, Father? Oh, can we borrow the car, Pop? 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His name is Jim. He asked me if I'd marry him. I said, yes, Dad. Got something in your eye, Dad?

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Hi, Dad. There's a boy outside. His name is Tim. I told him Grandpa was going to babysit with him. Thanks, Dad. Bless you, Dad. Good night, Dad.

0: It's 6:46.
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3: We're looking at a partly cloudy evening ahead with a low around 71. There's a slight chance of showers and thunderstorms before 5 a.m., but nothing major on the horizon. Now, for Saturday, expect mostly sunny skies with a high near 90, and just a slight chance of those pesky afternoon thunderstorms popping up after 5 p.m. Then Saturday night wraps up partly cloudy and quite similar to tonight, with another low around 71 and still that slight chance for some late night drizzles before midnight.
4: Checking our current conditions in Anderson, we're at 72 degrees with relative humidity up around 96%. The air is completely still out there and the sky is mostly cloudy with visibility about 10 miles.
5: And that's the summer forecast. 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

0: We're looking at a partly cloudy evening ahead with a low around 71. There's a slight chance of showers and thunderstorms before 5 a.m., but nothing major on the horizon. Now, for Saturday, expect mostly sunny skies with a high near 90, and just a slight chance of those pesky afternoon thunderstorms popping up after 5 p.m. Then Saturday night wraps up partly cloudy and quite similar to tonight, with another low around 71 and still that slight chance for some late night drizzles before midnight.
1: Checking our current conditions in Anderson, South Carolina. It's 72 degrees with mostly clear skies. Relative humidity is extremely high at 96%, and the air is completely still out there.
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4: We're looking at a partly cloudy evening ahead with a low around 71. There's a slight chance of showers and thunderstorms before 5 a.m., but nothing major on the horizon. Now, for Saturday, expect mostly sunny skies with a high near 90, and just a slight chance of those pesky afternoon thunderstorms popping up after 5 p.m. Then Saturday night wraps up partly cloudy and quite similar to tonight, with another low around 71 and still that slight chance for some late night drizzles before midnight.
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3: Mostly sunny skies today, hitting a high of 91. Light south-southwest winds will keep things gentle. Tonight brings a slight chance of some showers and thunderstorms from 7 to 11, with a low around 72. Tomorrow expect a similar story, another mostly sunny day with a high of 92. But watch out for that heat index soaring up to 101. A slight chance of storms after four rounds thins out nicely. Checking our current conditions in Anderson, South Carolina. It's 72 degrees with mostly clear skies. Relative humidity is extremely high at 96%, and the air is completely still out there with calm winds.
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0: Mostly sunny skies today, hitting a high of 91. Light south-southwest winds will keep things gentle. Tonight brings a slight chance of some showers and thunderstorms from 7 to 11, with a low around 72. Tomorrow expect a similar story, another mostly sunny day with a high of 92. But watch out for that heat index soaring up to 101. A slight chance of storms after four rounds, things out nicely. Checking our current conditions in Anderson, South Carolina. It's 72 degrees with mostly clear skies. Relative humidity is extremely high at 96%, and the air is completely still out there with calm winds.
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4: Mostly sunny skies today, hitting a high of 91. Light south-southwest winds will keep things gentle. Tonight brings a slight chance of some showers and thunderstorms from 7 to 11, with a low around 72. Tomorrow, expect a similar story, another mostly sunny day with a high of 92. But watch out for that heat index soaring up to 101. A slight chance of storms after four rounds thins out nicely.
5: 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Let's get back to the music.
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The Yellow Jackets take the field on Friday, August 21st, and WALH FM 94.9 will bring you all the action. I'm Kevin Selman, voice of the Yellow Jackets. We'll be joined alongside by historian and color commentator Coach Dickie Smith, color commentator Cam Bailey, and our statistician and halftime host, Kane Evans. 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
2: Mostly sunny skies today, hitting a high of 91. Light south-southwest winds will keep things gentle. Tonight brings a slight chance of some showers and thunderstorms from 7 to 11, with a low around 72. Tomorrow expect a similar story, another mostly sunny day with a high of 92. But watch out for that heat index soaring up to 101. A slight chance of storms after four rounds thins out nicely. Right now in Anderson, it's 73.9 degrees Fahrenheit with very high relative humidity at 93%, and the air is completely still with calm winds. Skies are clear with visibility up to 10 miles.
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2: Mostly sunny skies today, hitting a high of 91. Light south-southwest winds will keep things gentle. Tonight brings a slight chance of some showers and thunderstorms from 7 to 11, with a low around 72. Tomorrow, expect a similar story. Another mostly sunny day with a high of 92. But watch out for that heat index soaring up to 101. A slight chance of storms after four rounds thins out nicely. Right now in Anderson, it's 73.9 degrees Fahrenheit with very high relative humidity at 93%. And the air is completely still with calm winds. Skies are clear with visibility up to 10 miles.
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4: Mostly sunny skies today, hitting a high of 91. Light south-southwest winds will keep things gentle. Tonight brings a slight chance of some showers and thunderstorms from 7 to 11, with a low around 72. Tomorrow expect a similar story, another mostly sunny day with a high of 92. But watch out for that heat index soaring up to 101. A slight chance of storms after four rounds thins out nicely.
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3: Mostly sunny skies today, hitting a high of 91. Light south-southwest winds will keep things gentle. Tonight brings a slight chance of some

0: showers and thunderstorms from 7 to 11, with a low around 72. Tomorrow, expect a similar story, another mostly sunny day with a high of 92. But watch out for that heat index soaring up to 101. A slight chance of storms after four rounds, things out nicely.
1: In Anderson, it's 78.1 degrees Fahrenheit with clear skies, and the humidity is up at 84%. Winds are coming from the southwest by way of the south-southwest at about 6 miles per hour, and visibility is running around 10 miles.
2: Weather update complete. Enjoy the sunshine, but remember, there's a very fine line between a golden tan and looking like a cooked lobster. Protect your skin

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0: Mostly sunny skies today, hitting a high of 91. Light south-southwest winds will keep things gentle. Tonight brings a slight chance of some showers and thunderstorms from 7 to 11, with a low around 72. Tomorrow expect a similar story, another mostly sunny day with a high of 92. But watch out for that heat index soaring up to 101. A slight chance of storms after four rounds, things out nicely.
1: In Anderson, it's 78.1 degrees Fahrenheit with clear skies, and the humidity is up at 84%. Winds are coming from the southwest by way of the south-southwest at about 6 miles per hour, and visibility is running around 10 miles.
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5: Mostly sunny skies today, hitting a high of 91. Light south-southwest winds will keep things gentle. Tonight brings a slight chance of some showers and thunderstorms from 7 to 11, with a low around 72. Tomorrow expect a similar story, another mostly sunny day with a high of 92. But watch out for that heat index soaring up to 101. A slight chance of storms after four rounds thins out nicely.
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1: 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I ask that you consider what that role is and how you will help someone today. 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

0: 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Unplugged.
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3: Mostly sunny skies today, hitting a high of 91. Light south-southwest winds will keep things gentle. Tonight brings a slight chance of some showers and thunderstorms from 7 to 11, with a low around 72. Tomorrow expect a similar story, another mostly sunny day with a high of 92. But watch out for that heat index soaring up to 101. A slight chance of storms after four rounds thins out nicely.
4: In Anderson, it's 81 degrees, with a relative humidity of 76%. Winds are out of the south-southwest at 6 miles per hour, and the sky is partly cloudy.
5: If it's muggy in Belton and breezy in Pendleton, congratulations, you're in the upstate. That's your WALH forecast.

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0: Mostly sunny skies today, hitting a high of 91. Light south-southwest winds will keep things gentle. Tonight brings a slight chance of some showers and thunderstorms from 7 to 11, with a low around 72. Tomorrow expect a similar story, another mostly sunny day with a high of 92. But watch out for that heat index soaring up to 101. A slight chance of storms after four rounds thins out nicely. Checking our current conditions in Anderson, it's 82.9 degrees Fahrenheit with relative humidity at 72%. Winds are blowing from the west at about 5 miles per hour.
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4: Mostly sunny skies today, hitting a high of 91. Light south-southwest winds will keep things gentle. Tonight brings a slight chance of some showers and thunderstorms from 7 to 11, with a low around 72. Tomorrow expect a similar story, another mostly sunny day with a high of 92. But watch out for that heat index soaring up to 101. A slight chance of storms after four rounds, things out nicely.
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3: Mostly sunny skies today, hitting a high of 91. Light south-southwest winds will keep things gentle. Tonight brings a slight chance of some showers and thunderstorms from 7 to 11, with a low around 72. Tomorrow expect a similar story, another mostly sunny day with a high of 92. But watch out for that heat index soaring up to 101. A slight chance of storms after four rounds thins out nicely. Checking our current conditions in Anderson, it's 82.9 degrees Fahrenheit with relative humidity at 72%. Winds are blowing from the west at about 5 miles per hour, and the sky is mostly cloudy.
4: That's your forecast. A little sun, a little breeze, and a whole lot of Anderson County.
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a lot of rotting going on that night. 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
1: Mostly sunny skies today, hitting a high of 91. Light south-southwest winds will keep things gentle. Tonight brings a slight chance of some showers and thunderstorms from 7 to 11, with a low around 72. Tomorrow expect a similar story, another mostly sunny day with a high of 92. But watch out for that heat index soaring up to 101. A slight chance of storms after four rounds, things out nicely.
2: Right now in Anderson, it's 85 degrees with 65% relative humidity and mostly clear skies. Winds are from the west-northwest at about 3 miles per hour, and visibility is around 10 miles.
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I'm Pat Gwynn. Make sure you get your ballots in by August 7th. That's when you can nominate for the Carolina Beach Music Academy

0: It's official. After almost two decades, the Making Waves cruise returns, but this time we're going to be washed ashore. 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
6: Mostly sunny skies today, hitting a high of 91. Light south-southwest winds will keep things gentle. Tonight brings a slight chance of some showers and thunderstorms from 7 to 11, with a low around 72. Tomorrow expect a similar story, another mostly sunny day with a high of 92. But watch out for that heat index soaring up to 101. A slight chance of storms after four rounds thins out nicely.
7: Right now in Anderson, it's 85 degrees with 65% relative humidity and mostly clear skies. Winds are from the west-northwest at about 3 miles per hour, and visibility is around 10 miles.
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I'm Pat Gwynn. Make sure you get your ballots in by August 7th. That's when you can nominate for the Carolina Beach Music Academy

0: 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After almost two decades, the Making Waves cruise returns, but this time we're going to be washed ashore. 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
5: Mostly sunny today, breezing up to a high of 91. Tonight, we've got a slight chance of showers and thunderstorms between 7 and 11, winding down to a low of 72. Looking ahead to Sunday, we might see those showers popping up after 4, in a mostly sunny backdrop, with a high around 92, and heat index values feeling like 101.
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0: Mostly sunny today, breezing up to a high of 91. Tonight, we've got a slight chance of showers and thunderstorms between 7 and 11, winding down to a low of 72. Looking ahead to Sunday, we might see those showers popping up after 4 in a mostly sunny backdrop, with a high around 92 and heat index values feeling like 101.
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6: The Six Brothers, the Tavares Brothers, were actually arrested outside their home while they were performing, auditioning, and practicing in their front yard.

Here we are some 50 years later, and never has a song ever been more relevant than today. It's Teddy Pendergrass, Harold Melvin, and the Blue Notes.

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Nobody but you and me. 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
1: Mostly sunny today, breezing up to a high of 91. Tonight, we've got a slight chance of showers and thunderstorms between 7 and 11, winding down to a low of 72. Looking ahead to Sunday, we might see those showers popping up after 4 in a mostly sunny backdrop, with a high around 92 and heat index values feeling like 101.
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1: Mostly sunny today, breezing up to a high of 91. Tonight, we've got a slight chance of showers and thunderstorms between 7 and 11, winding down to a low of 72. Looking ahead to Sunday, we might see those showers popping up after 4 in a mostly sunny backdrop, with a high around 92 and heat index values feeling like 101.
2: And that's your look at the sky. Perfect weather to go head down to the water and watch people yell at each other trying to back a boat trailer down the ramp. 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
2: Mostly sunny today, breezing up to a high of 91. Tonight, we've got a slight chance of showers and thunderstorms between 7 and 11, winding down to a low of 72. Looking ahead to Sunday, we might see those showers popping up after 4 in a mostly sunny backdrop, with a high around 92 and heat index values feeling like 101.
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2: Mostly sunny today, breezing up to a high of 91. Tonight, we've got a slight chance of showers and thunderstorms between 7 and 11, winding down to a low of 72. Looking ahead to Sunday, we might see those showers popping up after 4 in a mostly sunny backdrop, with a high around 92 and heat index values feeling like 101. Right now in Anderson, we're seeing about 89 degrees with clear skies and 51% relative humidity. The air is pretty warm and humid, and we've got a light breeze that's variable around 3 miles per hour.
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coast to coast and around the world, celebrating the music of the Carolinas for over 20 years. 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
3: Mostly sunny today, breezing up to a high of 91. Tonight, we've got a slight chance of showers and thunderstorms between 7 and 11, winding down to a low of 72. Looking ahead to Sunday, we might see those showers popping up after 4 in a mostly sunny backdrop, with a high around 92 and heat index values feeling like 101.
4: In Anderson right now, it's about 92 degrees Fahrenheit with mostly clear skies, relative humidity at 44%, and a light breeze with wind shifting around at 5 miles per hour.
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Taylor the Holiday Band, this was the very first song that Taylor wrote as a member of the Holiday Band based out of Burlington, North Carolina. It is also his favorite. It's a song that he wrote to his wife, Donna, love of a lifetime.

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2: Mostly sunny today, breezing up to a high of 91. Tonight, we've got a slight chance of showers and thunderstorms between 7 and 11, winding down to a low of 72. Looking ahead to Sunday, we might see those showers popping up after 4 in a mostly sunny backdrop, with a high around 92 and heat index values feeling like 101.
3: In Anderson right now, it's about 92 degrees Fahrenheit with mostly clear skies, relative humidity at 44%, and a light breeze with wind shifting around at 5 miles per hour.
4: And that's your look at the sky. 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
1: Mostly sunny today, breezing up to a high of 91. Tonight, we've got a slight chance of showers and thunderstorms between 7 and 11, winding down to a low of 72. Looking ahead to Sunday, we might see those showers popping up after 4 in a mostly sunny backdrop, with a high around 92 and heat index values feeling like 101.
2: Right now in the Anderson area, it's 91.9 degrees Fahrenheit with mostly cloudy skies, and the humidity is at 45%. Winds are coming out of the south.
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6: 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Mariah in Phoenix, Arizona. It's Craig Ward till the day after on Pat Gwen at the Beach.

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Billy Scott, My Kind of Girl, on Pat Gwynn at the Beach.

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4: Mostly sunny today, breezing up to a high of 91. Tonight, we've got a slight chance of showers and thunderstorms between 7 and 11, winding down to a low of 72. Looking ahead to Sunday, we might see those showers popping up after 4 in a mostly sunny backdrop, with a high around 92, and heat index values feeling like 101.
5: Right now in the Anderson area, it's 91.9 degrees Fahrenheit with mostly cloudy skies, and the humidity is at 45%. Winds are coming out of the south at about 5 miles per hour, and visibility is around 10 miles.
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13: 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Too much Sylvia still to come there at latest. You will want to wait for that. Sometimes you just have to hold back the night. These

the best beach and oldies on your radio. The emotions and the best of my love. It's Pat Flynn of the Beach. I will love you tonight. It is the latest from Too Much Sylvia from Charlotte, North Carolina. I'm Pat Gwynn at the Beach.

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0: mostly sunny today, breezing up to a high of 91. Tonight, we've got a slight chance of showers and thunderstorms between 7 and 11, winding down to a low of 72. Looking ahead to Sunday, we might see those showers popping up after 4 in a mostly sunny backdrop, with a high around 92, and heat index values feeling like 101.
1: Right now in the Anderson area, it's 91.9 degrees Fahrenheit with mostly cloudy skies, and the humidity is at 45%. Winds are coming out of the south at about 5 miles per hour, and visibility is around 10 miles.
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0: Mostly sunny today, breezing up to a high of 91. Tonight, we've got a slight chance of showers and thunderstorms between 7 and 11, winding down to a low of 72. Looking ahead to Sunday, we might see those showers popping up after 4 in a mostly sunny backdrop, with a high around 92, and heat index values feeling like 101. Checking our current conditions in Anderson, it's 91 degrees with clear skies overhead. Relative humidity is at 42%, and we've got a light breeze that's shifting around near 7 miles per hour, with winds reported as variable.
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4: Mostly sunny today, breezing up to a high of 91. Tonight, we've got a slight chance of showers and thunderstorms between 7 and 11, winding down to a low of 72. Looking ahead to Sunday, we might see those showers popping up after 4 in a mostly sunny backdrop, with a high around 92 and heat index values feeling like 101.
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4: Mostly sunny today, breezing up to a high of 91. Tonight, we've got a slight chance of showers and thunderstorms between 7 and 11, winding down to a low of 72. Looking ahead to Sunday, we might see those showers popping up after 4 in a mostly sunny backdrop, with a high around 92 and heat index values feeling like 101.
5: Checking our current conditions in Anderson, it's 91 degrees with clear skies overhead. Relative humidity is at 42%, and we've got a light breeze that's shifting around near 7 miles per hour, with winds reported as variable.
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8: It's the iconic hits of the 70s and 80s. Hi there, it's Pat Quinn. Welcome to the Golden Hour. 1984 was the year dominated by iconic films like Ghostbusters, Beverly Hills Cops, the hit albums from the artists such as Prince, Hall & Oates, Lionel Richie and more, and the influential technology brought about by Apple Macintosh.

0: The Golden Hour welcomes John Waite.
1: So you wake up in 1984. You have No Breaks, the perfect title track from that album. It seemed to be your reality.
2: Yeah, it went from 0 to 60. I mean, I'd had a bit of a rough ride at Christmas. Records, the Babies, they hadn't seemed to have got behind it like they should. And the first solo album, which had Change on it. And suddenly I was producing my own record. And like I said, about, you know, just, I wrote Missing You at the 11th hour. We'd finished the record, and I knew we needed one more song. It came out of nowhere. But my life changed beyond all recognition after that. I was number one around the world. And it was great. You know, when you're a kid, oh, I wasn't a kid, I was like 32 or something, but you enjoy it enormously for about a year. And then it's like, thanks, you know, I'm going to go back to being a songwriter and I don't have to show up and, you know, go through all the dance of being famous. I already was, and I had a core audience, so I had the luxury of just going my own way.

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2: Mostly sunny today, breezing up to a high of 91. Tonight, we've got a slight chance of showers and thunderstorms between 7 and 11, winding down to a low of 72. Looking ahead to Sunday, we might see those showers popping up after 4 in a mostly sunny backdrop, with a high around 92 and heat index values feeling like 101.
3: In Anderson, South Carolina, it's 91 degrees with about 48% humidity, and the air is feeling pretty warm out there. We've got mostly clear skies with a light breeze coming from the south at around 8 miles per hour.
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1: It is so very hard to believe it's 40 years later. We Are the World, 1985, the charity single. Written by Michael Jackson, Lionel Richie. Some of the biggest stars of all time performed on the song, including Diana Ross, Stevie Wonder, and the Boss, Bruce Springsteen.

Whenever I hear a saxophone like this, I think of the sunrise at Lake Hartwell, at Clemson. Perhaps it's even Gardner Webb. Thanks for listening on WOHS and WSAC.

0: We call it the Golden Hour, the iconic hits of the 70s and 80s. 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Golden
1: 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It's official. After almost two decades, the Making Waves cruise returns, but this time we're going to be washed ashore. It's a Making Waves reunion land cruise, and it's docking at the Ocean Drive Resort in beautiful downtown North Myrtle Beach.
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Hawaiian noises. 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
3: We're in for an evening with a slight chance of showers and thunderstorms between 7 and 8. Partly cloudy skies as we cool off to 72. Tomorrow, we're switching gears with plenty of sunshine and a high of 92. Feeling even hotter with heat index values pushing 100. As the sun sets on Sunday, it'll be partly cloudy again, with a slight chance of those showers lingering between 7 and 9, dipping down to 73. In Anderson, South Carolina, it's 89 degrees Fahrenheit with 51% relative humidity. Winds are blowing from the south at about 5 miles per hour, and the sky is clear with good visibility.
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3: We're in for an evening with a slight chance of showers and thunderstorms between 7 and 8. Partly cloudy skies as we cool off to 72. Tomorrow, we're switching gears with plenty of sunshine and a high of 92, feeling even hotter with heat index values pushing 100. As the sun sets on Sunday, it'll be partly cloudy again, with a slight chance of those showers lingering between 7 and 9, dipping down to 73.
5: In Anderson, South Carolina, it's 89 degrees Fahrenheit with 51% relative humidity. Winds are blowing from the south at about 5 miles per hour, and the sky is clear with good visibility.
6: And that's the forecast. 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
8: We're in for an evening with a slight chance of showers and thunderstorms between 7 and 8. Partly cloudy skies as we cool off to 72. Tomorrow, we're switching gears with plenty of sunshine and a high of 92. Feeling even hotter with heat index values pushing 100. As the sun sets on Sunday, it'll be partly cloudy again, with a slight chance of those showers lingering between 7 and 9, dipping down to 73. In Anderson, South Carolina, it's 89 degrees Fahrenheit with 51% relative humidity. Winds are blowing from the south at about 5 miles per hour, and the sky is clear with good visibility.
9: Sunshine today, clouds tomorrow, and somewhere near Lake Hartwell, somebody's still grilling.
8: We're in for an evening with a slight chance of showers and thunderstorms between 7 and 8. Partly cloudy skies as we cool off to 72. Tomorrow, we're switching gears with plenty of sunshine and a high of 92. Feeling even hotter with heat index values pushing 100. As the sun sets on Sunday, it'll be partly cloudy again, with a slight chance of those showers lingering between 7 and 9, dipping down to 73.
10: In Anderson, South Carolina, it's 89 degrees Fahrenheit with 51% relative humidity. Winds are blowing from the south at about 5 miles per hour, and the sky is clear with good visibility.
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0: And here's Heather with the weather.
1: Well, it's beautiful out there, sunny and 75, almost a little chilly in the shade. 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
2: And here's Heather with the weather.
3: Well, it's beautiful out there, sunny and 75.
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3: Well, it's beautiful out there.

0: years with plenty of sunshine and a high of 92, feeling even hotter with heat index values pushing 100. As the sun sets on Sunday, it'll be partly cloudy again, with a slight chance of those showers lingering between 7 and 9, dipping down to 73. In Anderson, South Carolina, it's 89 degrees Fahrenheit with 51% relative humidity. Winds are blowing from the south at about 5 miles per hour, and the sky is clear with good visibility.
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0: We're in for an evening with a slight chance of showers and thunderstorms between 7 and 8. Partly cloudy skies as we cool off to 72. Tomorrow, we're switching gears with plenty of sunshine and a high of 92, feeling even hotter with heat index values pushing 100. As the sun sets on Sunday, it'll be partly cloudy again, with a slight chance of those showers lingering between 7 and 9, dipping down to 73. In Anderson, South Carolina, it's 89 degrees Fahrenheit with 51% relative humidity. Winds are blowing from the south at about 5 miles per hour, and the sky is clear with good visibility.
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1: We're in for an evening with a slight chance of showers and thunderstorms between 7 and 8. Partly cloudy skies as we cool off to 72. Tomorrow, we're switching gears with plenty of sunshine and a high of 92. Feeling even hotter with heat index values pushing 100. As the sun sets on Sunday, it'll be partly cloudy again, with a slight chance of those showers lingering between 7 and 9, dipping down to 73. Right now in Anderson, it's 87.1 degrees Fahrenheit with clear skies. Relative humidity is 56%, and we've got a light breeze blowing from the south at 5 miles per hour.
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